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8: Moose Weather for Algoma, Manitouan.
9: Mainly cloudy and chance of showers with a low of 6 tonight. Sunny day tomorrow with a high of 12. On the island, cloudy, chance of showers this evening with a low of 6. Sunny tomorrow with a high of 15.
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0: Moose weather for Algoma, Manitouan.
9: Mainly cloudy and chance of showers with a low of 6 tonight. Sunny day tomorrow with a high of 12. On the island, cloudy, chance of showers this evening with a low of 6. Sunny tomorrow with a high of 15.
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0: Moose weather for Algoma, Manitoulin.
3: Mainly cloudy and chance of showers with a low of 6 tonight. Sunny day tomorrow with a high of 12. On the island, cloudy, chance of showers this evening with a low of 6. Sunny tomorrow with a high of 15.
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0: Moose weather for Algoma, Manitoulin.
3: Mainly cloudy and chance of showers with a low of 6 tonight. Sunny day tomorrow with a high of 12. On the island, cloudy, chance of showers this evening with a low of 6. Sunny tomorrow with a high of 15.
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0: Moose weather for Algoma, Manitoulin.
4: Mainly cloudy and chance of showers with a low of 6 tonight. Sunny day tomorrow with a high of 12. On the island, cloudy, chance of showers this evening with a low of 6. Sunny tomorrow with a high of 15.
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Are water coolers still a thing? If so, the Moose is what everyone's talking about. Algoma Manitoulin's biggest variety. 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
1: Good morning. I'm Ty Demera. The federal government is putting temporary measures in place to prevent any passenger and crew that have been aboard the MV Hondia since April 1st from boarding a flight to Canada. That's the cruise ship at the center of a deadly hantavirus outbreak. The Public Health Agency of Canada says it continues to work with various partners, including the World Health Organization, to respond to the outbreak. On Tuesday, officials said there are 9 high-risk contacts in Canada, with all of them asymptomatic and being monitored and supported by public health. The agency adds the overall risk to the general population in Canada from the outbreak remains low. The new Navy League Cadet Corps Edwin Kift on Manitoulin Island has unveiled its official badge. Lieutenant Sylvain Boucher, a longtime advocate and leader, designed the badge for the Corps, which reflects the maritime history and identity of Manitoulin Island. He says it features the iconic swing bridge, waves representing the North Channel, the waters surrounding Manitoulin, and an anchor symbolizing the island's longtime naval heritage. The Corps is open to youth 9 to 12 years of age from across Manitoulin and the North Shore Corridor. It's free to join, and they meet every Tuesday at 6:30 p.m. at the Little Current Legion. A spry 95-year-old in Espanola has written a book to inspire others. Betty Bowerman, who has been a devoted woman of faith, a longtime volunteer, and outgoing personality, has focused on writing her own book over the last 2 years. It focuses on words that inspire, truth that inspires, and hope that lasts. Bowerman will officially launch her new book, His Encouraging Words, at the Knights Cruiser Car Show on May 30th. Copies are $20 each, with a percentage of the proceeds going to charity.
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1: In sports, the Toronto Blue Jays beat Tampa Bay 5-3 last night. Toronto has today off and open a weekend series in Detroit tomorrow when they take on the Tigers. In the NHL last night, the Colorado Avalanche advanced to the Western Conference Final with a 4-3 overtime victory over the Minnesota Wild in Game 5. And in the WNBA last night, the Toronto Tempo beat the Seattle Storm 86-73 for the franchise's first victory.
0: Moose winner for Algoma, Manitoulin.
1: In Elliott Lake, sunny today with temperatures around 6 this morning and reaching a high of 15 this afternoon. Overnight, mainly clear skies and 2. And then Friday, a mix of sun and clouds and temperatures reaching a high of 13. Meanwhile, on the island, sunny today with temperatures around 6 this morning and reaching a high of 13 this afternoon. Overnight, mainly clear skies and 3. And then Friday, a mix of sun and clouds and temperatures reaching a high of 11.

get you going on a Thursday morning. That was Man in the Box by Alice in Chains. Before that, Black Dog by Led Zeppelin. And you're tuned in to 94.1 Moose FM. It's something that might help you if you deal with anxiety at night at all. A tip from some therapists we'll talk about on the show today. Also, if you're looking to get your tickets to the Elliott Lake Street Dance, those are available now. We'll let you know how you can get those. Trivia we'll have at 7:10 this morning. There's some awesome new programming on the weekends we got here I want to tell you about. Brian Adams Radio Show and the Made and Played in Canada Radio Show. Both going to air this weekend and you won't want to miss it. Let's keep rocking here. It's Rock

0: Rock on 94 Water 98.7 Moose FM, Maricopa, Manitoulin's biggest variety. 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Right now, they're going for $45. This year, Coleman Hell's headliner, ABBA Mania, the supporting act for the ABBA fans out there. 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
0: In Elliott Lake, sunny today with temperatures around 6 this morning and reaching a high of 15 this afternoon. Overnight, mainly clear skies and 2. And that Friday, mix of sun and clouds and temperatures reaching a high of 13. Meanwhile, on the island, sunny today with temperatures around 6 this morning and reaching a high of 13 this afternoon. Overnight, mainly clear skies and 3. And that Friday, a mix of sun and clouds and temperatures reaching a high of 11.
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1: Good morning. I'm Ty Demera. The federal government is putting temporary measures in place to prevent any passenger and crew that have been aboard the MV Hondia since April 1st from boarding a flight to Canada. That's the cruise ship at the center of a deadly hantavirus outbreak. The Public Health Agency of Canada says it continues to work with various partners, including the World Health Organization, to respond to the outbreak. On Tuesday, officials said there are 9 high-risk contacts in Canada, with all of them asymptomatic and being monitored and supported by public health. The agency adds the overall risk to the general population in Canada from the outbreak remains low. The new Navy League Cadet Corps Edwin Kift on Manitoulin Island has unveiled its official badge. Lieutenant Sylvain Boucher, a longtime advocate and leader, designed the badge for the Corps, which reflects the maritime history and identity of Manitoulin Island. He says it features the iconic swing bridge, waves representing the North Channel, the waters surrounding Manitoulin, and an anchor symbolizing the island's longtime naval heritage. The Corps is open to youth 9 to 12 years of age from across Manitoulin and the North Shore Corridor. It's free to join, and they meet every Tuesday at 6:30 p.m. at the Little Current Legion. A spry 95-year-old in Espanola has written a book to inspire others. Betty Bowerman, who has been a devoted woman of faith, a longtime volunteer, and outgoing personality, has focused on writing her own book over the last 2 years. It focuses on words that inspire, truth that inspires, and hope that lasts. Bowerman will officially launch her new book, His Encouraging Words, at the Knights Cruiser Car Show on May 30th. Copies are $20 each, with a percentage of the proceeds going to charity.
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1: In sports, the Toronto Blue Jays beat Tampa Bay 5-3 last night. Toronto has today off and open a weekend series in Detroit tomorrow when they take on the Tigers. In the NHL last night, the Colorado Avalanche advanced to the Western Conference Final with a 4-3 overtime victory over the Minnesota Wild in Game 5. And in the WNBA last night, the Toronto Tempo beat the Seattle Storm 86-73 for the franchise's first victory.
0: Moose weather for Algoma, Manitoulin.
1: In Elliott Lake, sunny today with temperatures around 6 this morning and reaching a high of 15 this afternoon. Overnight, mainly clear skies and 2. And then Friday, a mix of sun and clouds and temperatures reaching a high of 13. Meanwhile, on the island, sunny today with temperatures around 6 this morning and reaching a high of 13 this afternoon. Overnight, mainly clear skies and 3. And then Friday, a mix of sun and clouds and temperatures reaching a high of 11.
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0: 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And stay tuned for the Moose Impossible Trivia Challenge question. 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

0: Duets by Thunder Bass, Cole Manel on 94.1 and 98.7 Boost FM. And I imagine he'll be playing that one at the Street Dance in Elliott Lake this year. Cole Manel's the headliner for that. Also, ABBA Mania will be the supporting act opening up, and all the ABBA fans, they're going to love that. He'll be playing all the ABBA hits. And as we were saying earlier, too, if you get your tickets now, you can save $10 because they're going for $45 right now, the early bird price. After June 16th, the price will go up to $55, so don't miss out on these special early bird prices. It's a 19-plus licensed event, and tickets are available now at elliottlake.ca/streetdancetix, or pick those up in person at the Collins Hall in Elliott Lake, and get excited for the Heritage Day Street Dance in Elliott Lake on Friday, June 26th.
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0: In Elliott Lake, sunny today with temperatures around 6 this morning and reaching a high of 15 this afternoon. Overnight, mainly clear skies and 2. And then Friday, mix of sun and clouds and temperatures reaching a high of 13. Meanwhile, on the island, sunny today with temperatures around 6 this morning and reaching a high of 13 this afternoon. Overnight, mainly clear skies and 3. And then Friday, a mix of sun and clouds and temperatures reaching a high of 11.
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1: Good morning. I'm Ty Demera. The federal government is putting temporary measures in place to prevent any passenger and crew that have been aboard the MV Hondia since April 1st from boarding a flight to Canada. That's the cruise ship at the center of a deadly hantavirus outbreak. The Public Health Agency of Canada says it continues to work with various partners, including the World Health Organization, to respond to the outbreak. On Tuesday, officials said there are 9 high-risk contacts in Canada, with all of them asymptomatic and being monitored and supported by public health. The agency adds the overall risk to the general population in Canada from the outbreak remains low. The new Navy League Cadet Corps Edwin Kift on Manitoulin Island has unveiled its official badge. Lieutenant Sylvain Boucher, a longtime advocate and leader, designed the badge for the Corps, which reflects the maritime history and identity of Manitoulin Island. He says it features the iconic swing bridge, waves representing the North Channel, the waters surrounding Manitoulin, and an anchor symbolizing the island's longtime naval heritage. The Corps is open to youth 9 to 12 years of age from across Manitoulin and the North Shore Corridor. It's free to join, and they meet every Tuesday at 6:30 p.m. at the Little Current Legion. A spry 95-year-old in Espanola has written a book to inspire others. Betty Bowerman, who has been a devoted woman of faith, a longtime volunteer, and outgoing personality, has focused on writing her own book over the last 2 years. It focuses on words that inspire, truth that inspires, and hope that lasts. Bowerman will officially launch her new book, His Encouraging Words, at the Knights Cruiser Car Show on May 30th. Copies are $20 each, with a percentage of the proceeds going to charity.
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1: In sports, the Toronto Blue Jays beat Tampa Bay 5-3 last night. Toronto has today off and open a weekend series in Detroit tomorrow when they take on the Tigers. In the NHL last night, the Colorado Avalanche advanced to the Western Conference Final with a 4-3 overtime victory over the Minnesota Wild in Game 5. And in the WNBA last night, the Toronto Tempo beat the Seattle Storm 86-73 for the franchise's first victory.
0: Moose weather for Algoma, Manitoulin.
1: In Elliott Lake, sunny today with temperatures around 6 this morning and reaching a high of 15 this afternoon. Overnight, mainly clear skies and 2. And then Friday, mix of sun and clouds and temperatures reaching a high of 13. Meanwhile, on the island, sunny today with temperatures around 6 this morning and reaching a high of 13 this afternoon. Overnight, mainly clear skies and 3. And then Friday, a mix of sun and clouds and temperatures reaching a high of 11.
0: 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Algoma, Manitoulin's biggest variety.

0: 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And it's time for another trivia question.
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0: Okay, so continuing with our musical instrument trivia that we started on Monday, the Moose Impossible Trivia Challenge question today is, what is the flexible center of an accordion called? 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

0: ever seen the movie The Breakfast Club, you've heard that one before, don't you? By Simple Minds on 94.1 Moose FM. And the city of Elliott Lake just wants to remind residents that all city buildings and facilities will be closed on Monday, May 18th for the Victoria Day holiday. So city transit as well as the city landfill, that will also be closed. Any emergency issues to report, though, you can contact Public Works. They can be reached at 705-915-0357. So anything such as water main or sewage line breaks, anything like that, any emergency. But yeah, city buildings and facilities will be closed on Monday, May 18th in Elliott Lake for the Victoria Day holiday.
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6: Moose Weather for Algoma, Manitoulin.
7: In Elliott Lake, sunny today with temperatures around 6 this morning and reaching a high of 15 this afternoon. Overnight, mainly clear skies and 2. And that Friday, mix of sun and clouds and temperatures reaching a high of 13. Meanwhile, on the island, sunny today with temperatures around 6 this morning and reaching a high of 13 this afternoon. Overnight, mainly clear skies and 3. And then Friday, a mix of sun and clouds and temperatures reaching a high of 11.
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1: Good morning. I'm Ty Demera. The federal government is putting temporary measures in place to prevent any passenger and crew that have been aboard the MV Hondia since April 1st from boarding a flight to Canada. That's the cruise ship at the center of a deadly hantavirus outbreak. The Public Health Agency of Canada says it continues to work with various partners, including the World Health Organization, to respond to the outbreak. On Tuesday, officials said there are 9 high-risk contacts in Canada, with all of them asymptomatic and being monitored and supported by public health. The agency adds the overall risk to the general population in Canada from the outbreak remains low. The new Navy League Cadet Corps Edwin Kift on Manitoulin Island has unveiled its official badge. Lieutenant Sylvain Boucher, a longtime advocate and leader, designed the badge for the Corps, which reflects the maritime history and identity of Manitoulin Island. He says it features the iconic swing bridge, waves representing the North Channel, the waters surrounding Manitoulin, and an anchor symbolizing the island's longtime naval heritage. The Corps is open to youth 9 to 12 years of age from across Manitoulin and the North Shore Corridor. It's free to join, and they meet every Tuesday at 6:30 p.m. at the Little Current Legion. A spry 95-year-old in Espanola has written a book to inspire others. Betty Bowerman, who has been a devoted woman of faith, a longtime volunteer, and outgoing personality, has focused on writing her own book over the last 2 years. It focuses on words that inspire, truth that inspires, and hope that lasts. Bowerman will officially launch her new book, His Encouraging Words, at the Knights Cruiser Car Show on May 30th. Copies are $20 each, with a percentage of the proceeds going to charity.
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1: In sports, the Toronto Blue Jays beat Tampa Bay 5-3 last night. Toronto has today off and open a weekend series in Detroit tomorrow when they take on the Tigers. In the NHL last night, the Colorado Avalanche advanced to the Western Conference Final with a 4-3 overtime victory over the Minnesota Wild in Game 5. And in the WNBA last night, the Toronto Tempo beat the Seattle Storm 86-73 for the franchise's first victory.
0: Moose weather for Algoma, Manitoulin.
1: In Elliott Lake, sunny today with temperatures around 6 this morning and reaching a high of 15 this afternoon. Overnight, mainly clear skies and 2. And then Friday, a mix of sun and clouds and temperatures reaching a high of 13. Meanwhile, on the island, sunny today with temperatures around 6 this morning and reaching a high of 13 this afternoon. Overnight, mainly clear skies and 3. And then Friday, a mix of sun and clouds and temperatures reaching a high of 11.
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0: Joe Pickett at the end of that one by the Eagles. It's Take It Easy on 94.1 Moose FM. This might be a helpful tip for you if you deal with anxiety at all. I was just reading this article that says that anxiety has a way of spiraling at night, but therapists say a simple 6:30 p.m. rule may help quiet those racing thoughts. And basically, the idea is pretty straightforward. It says that after 6:30 p.m., worrying is officially off limits until the next morning. And the experts say the timing matters because the brain is mentally fatigued by evening. So that means negative thoughts and overthinking become more intense. So setting a firm no-worry zone creates a psychological boundary that shifts the brain out of the problem-solving mode and into recovery mode. The therapists say, too, if you get into a routine of doing this, the results are even better and it can help you mentally clock out at the end of the day. So kind of sounds like just putting anxiety on do not disturb mode for a bit or after 6:30 p.m. doing that, but easier said than done, because I think that would last until about exactly 6:31 p.m. when I suddenly remember something embarrassing I did back in 2014.
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0: Great track from the Pyromania album by Def Leppard. It's Photograph on 94.1 Moose FM. And whether it's info about the contest we have going on or info about local events happening, if you want to get a hold of us and send us a message or drop a comment about a topic we're discussing on the show, all that can be done on our Facebook page. 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
0: At Elliott Lake, sunny today with temperatures around 6 this morning and reaching a high of 15 this afternoon. Overnight, mainly clear skies and 2. And then Friday, mix of sun and clouds and temperatures reaching a high of 13. Meanwhile, on the island, sunny today with temperatures around 6 this morning and reaching a high of 13 this afternoon. Overnight, mainly clear skies and 3. And then Friday, a mix of sun and clouds and temperatures reaching a high of 11.
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1: Good morning. I'm Ty Demera. The federal government is putting temporary measures in place to prevent any passenger and crew that have been aboard the MV Hondius since April 1st from boarding a flight to Canada. That's the cruise ship at the center of a deadly hantavirus outbreak. The Public Health Agency of Canada says it continues to work with various partners, including the World Health Organization, to respond to the outbreak. On Tuesday, officials said there are 9 high-risk contacts in Canada, with all of them asymptomatic and being monitored and supported by public health. The agency adds the overall risk to the general population in Canada from the outbreak remains low. The new Navy League Cadet Corps Edwin Kift on Manitoulin Island has unveiled its official badge. Lieutenant Sylvain Boucher, a longtime advocate and leader, designed the badge for the Corps, which reflects the maritime history and identity of Manitoulin Island. He says it features the iconic swing bridge, waves representing the North Channel, the waters surrounding Manitoulin, and an anchor symbolizing the island's longtime naval heritage. The Corps is open to youth 9 to 12 years of age from across Manitoulin and the North Shore Corridor. It's free to join, and they meet every Tuesday at 6:30 p.m. at the Little Current Legion. A spry 95-year-old in Espanola has written a book to inspire others. Betty Bowerman, who has been a devoted woman of faith, a longtime volunteer, and outgoing personality, has focused on writing her own book over the last 2 years. It focuses on words that inspire, truth that inspires, and hope that lasts. Bowerman will officially launch her new book, His Encouraging Words, at the Knights Cruiser Car Show on May 30th. Copies are $20 each, with a percentage of the proceeds going to charity.
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1: In sports, the Toronto Blue Jays beat Tampa Bay 5-3 last night. Toronto has today off and open a weekend series in Detroit tomorrow when they take on the Tigers. In the NHL last night, the Colorado Avalanche advanced to the Western Conference Final with a 4-3 overtime victory over the Minnesota Wild in Game 5. And in the WNBA last night, the Toronto Tempo beat the Seattle Storm 86-73 for the franchise's first victory.
0: Moose weather for Algoma, Manitoulin.
1: In Elliott Lake, sunny today with temperatures around 6 this morning and reaching a high of 15 this afternoon. Overnight, mainly clear skies and 2. And then Friday, mix of sun and clouds and temperatures reaching a high of 13. Meanwhile, on the island, sunny today with temperatures around 6 this morning and reaching a high of 13 this afternoon. Overnight, mainly clear skies and 3. And then Friday, a mix of sun and clouds and temperatures reaching a high of 11.

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No, wait. Encouraged. Algoma Manitoulin's biggest variety. 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

0: Walk Away by the James Gang on 94.1 and 98.7 Moose FM. Let's circle back to this trivia question. Just in case you missed it earlier this morning, we had the Moose Impossible Trivia Challenge questions every weekday morning around 7:10. And then about an hour from now, we'll reveal the answer to this one. But the trivia question today, in case you missed it, was what is the flexible center of an accordion called? So the musical instrument and accordion, what is the flexible center part of that called? Call or text 705-848-2567 to take a guess, or take a guess on our Facebook page and you can win a Moose FM swag bag.
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0: It's Aaron Nickelback on 94.1 Moose FM. This is still a few weeks away, but something you might want to mark the calendar for if you've got any hazardous materials or waste you're looking to dispose of. The Municipal Hazardous and Special Waste Collection Day in Elliott Lake will take place on Wednesday, June 3rd from 11 a.m. to 7 p.m. at 3 Timber Road. This is an opportunity for residents to drop off all hazardous materials that should not be disposed of during the weekly curbside garbage collection program or the cleanup week. And this is the only time this year that the city will accept hazardous waste for disposal. So worth marking the calendar for Wednesday, June 3rd. And for more information, call the Public Works Department or head over to elliottlake.ca/hazardous waste.
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12: Moose weather for Algoma, Manitoulin.
0: In Elliott Lake, sunny today with temperatures around 6 this morning and reaching a high of 15 this afternoon. Overnight, mainly clear skies and 2. And that Friday, mix of sun and clouds and temperatures reaching a high of 13. Meanwhile, on the island, sunny today with temperatures around 6 this morning and reaching a high of 13 this afternoon. Overnight, mainly clear skies and 3. And then Friday, a mix of sun and clouds and temperatures reaching a high of 11.
12: 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Algoma, Manitoulin's biggest variety.

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1: Good morning. I'm Ty Demera. The federal government is putting temporary measures in place to prevent any passenger and crew that have been aboard the MV Hondia since April 1st from boarding a flight to Canada. That's the cruise ship at the center of a deadly hantavirus outbreak. The Public Health Agency of Canada says it continues to work with various partners, including the World Health Organization, to respond to the outbreak. On Tuesday, officials said there are 9 high-risk contacts in Canada, with all of them asymptomatic and being monitored and supported by public health. The agency adds the overall risk to the general population in Canada from the outbreak remains low. The new Navy League Cadet Corps Edwin Kift on Manitoulin Island has unveiled its official badge. Lieutenant Sylvain Boucher, a longtime advocate and leader, designed the badge for the Corps, which reflects the maritime history and identity of Manitoulin Island. He says it features the iconic swing bridge, waves representing the North Channel, the waters surrounding Manitoulin, and an anchor symbolizing the island's longtime naval heritage. The Corps is open to youth 9 to 12 years of age from across Manitoulin and the North Shore Corridor. It's free to join, and they meet every Tuesday at 6:30 p.m. at the Little Current Legion. A spry 95-year-old in Espanola has written a book to inspire others. Betty Bowerman, who has been a devoted woman of faith, a longtime volunteer, and outgoing personality, has focused on writing her own book over the last 2 years. It focuses on words that inspire, truth that inspires, and hope that lasts. Bowerman will officially launch her new book, His Encouraging Words, at the Knights Cruiser Car Show on May 30th. Copies are $20 each, with a percentage of the proceeds going to charity.
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1: In sports, the Toronto Blue Jays beat Tampa Bay 5-3 last night. Toronto has today off and open a weekend series in Detroit tomorrow when they take on the Tigers. In the NHL last night, the Colorado Avalanche advanced to the Western Conference Final with a 4-3 overtime victory over the Minnesota Wild in Game 5. And in the WNBA last night, the Toronto Tempo beat the Seattle Storm 86-73 for the franchise's first victory.
0: Moose winner for Algoma, Manitoulin.
1: In Elliott Lake, sunny today with temperatures around 6 this morning and reaching a high of 15 this afternoon. Overnight, mainly clear skies and 2. And then Friday, a mix of sun and clouds and temperatures reaching a high of 13. Meanwhile, on the island, sunny today with temperatures around 6 this morning and reaching a high of 13 this afternoon. Overnight, mainly clear skies and 3. And then Friday, a mix of sun and clouds and temperatures reaching a high of 11.
0: Our dress code includes everything from bell bottoms to parachute pants to flannel. The biggest variety, the Moose.

0: Stayed right by Nelly Furtado on 94.1 and 98.7 Moose FM. And apparently we're obsessed these days with being obsessed with stuff. They did a new survey. They found that 64% of us feel that people will obsess over almost anything. So that could be from calorie counting to protein-packed foods to health tracking apps. Food obsessions mentioned include everything from air frying to zero-sugar drinks and snack foods advertising themselves as healthy. Protein maxing, fiber maxing, and analyzing health tech data were also trends that people have noticed. And maybe the most important stat they found while doing this survey or this poll of 2,000 people was that many of them said they're tired of constantly being told what they should or shouldn't eat. Well, 68% believe that people would be happier if they just relaxed more about food. So I don't know if that means that the real wellness trend here is ignoring health influencers. But I mean, calories, macros, fiber, protein, all this stuff. I just miss when lunch was just lunch.
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0: Moberg and the Pursuit of Happiness and their song I'm an Adult Now on 94.1 Moves FM. And guess which celebrity came out on top of a poll asking who Gen Z would most like to emulate? And I can give you a hint here, it's not Taylor Swift or LeBron James or Mr. Beast or any of them. It's actually Zendaya. So this was in a new Yahoo YouGov poll, and it suggests that people under 30 years old, they may be turning away from fame and influencer culture in favor of a more private kind of success. And yeah, when they're asked about or asked which celebrity was at the top of their wanna-be-like list, 13% chose Zendaya. That was more than any other public figure out there. And 36% said they didn't want to model themselves after any celebrity at all. The survey also found that young adults are more interested in becoming successful, low-profile tech entrepreneurs, professors, or doctors than they are interested in being influencers. The rest of the top 10 list of famous people that people under 30 said they'd like to emulate following Zendaya was number two. It was none of the above, or none of these, as I mentioned there before. At three was not sure. Four was Elon Musk, and fifth was LeBron James. I won't go through all of them, but we'll ask you the same question. Which celebrity do you put at the top of your wanna-be-like list, or do you put no celebrity there at all?
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0: In Elliott Lake, sunny today with temperatures around 6 this morning and reaching a high of 15 this afternoon. Overnight, mainly clear skies and 2. And that Friday, mix of sun and clouds and temperatures reaching a high of 13. Meanwhile, on the island, sunny today with temperatures around 6 this morning and reaching a high of 13 this afternoon. Overnight, mainly clear skies and 3. And that Friday, a mix of sun and clouds and temperatures reaching a high of 11.
9: 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Algoma Manitoulin's biggest variety.

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2: Good morning. I'm Ty Demera. The federal government is putting temporary measures in place to prevent any passenger and crew that have been aboard the MV Hondia since April 1st from boarding a flight to Canada. That's the cruise ship at the center of a deadly hantavirus outbreak. The Public Health Agency of Canada says it continues to work with various partners, including the World Health Organization, to respond to the outbreak. On Tuesday, officials said there are 9 high-risk contacts in Canada, with all of them asymptomatic and being monitored and supported by public health. The agency adds the overall risk to the general population in Canada from the outbreak remains low. The new Navy League Cadet Corps Edwin Kift on Manitoulin Island has unveiled its official badge. Lieutenant Sylvain Boucher, a longtime advocate and leader, designed the badge for the Corps, which reflects the maritime history and identity of Manitoulin Island. He says it features the iconic swing bridge, waves representing the North Channel, the waters surrounding Manitoulin, and an anchor symbolizing the island's longtime naval heritage. The Corps is open to youth 9 to 12 years of age from across Manitoulin and the North Shore Corridor. It's free to join, and they meet every Tuesday at 6:30 p.m. at the Little Current Legion. A spry 95-year-old in Espanola has written a book to inspire others. Betty Bowerman, who has been a devoted woman of faith, a longtime volunteer, and outgoing personality, has focused on writing her own book over the last 2 years. It focuses on words that inspire, truth that inspires, and hope that lasts. Bowerman will officially launch her new book, His Encouraging Words, at the Knights Cruiser Car Show on May 30th. Copies are $20 each, with a percentage of the proceeds going to charity.
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2: In sports, the Toronto Blue Jays beat Tampa Bay 5-3 last night. Toronto has today off and open a weekend series in Detroit tomorrow when they take on the Tigers. In the NHL last night, the Colorado Avalanche advanced to the Western Conference Final with a 4-3 overtime victory over the Minnesota Wild in Game 5. And in the WNBA last night, the Toronto Tempo beat the Seattle Storm 86-73 for the franchise's first victory.
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2: In Elliott Lake, sunny today with temperatures around 6 this morning and reaching a high of 15 this afternoon. Overnight, mainly clear skies and 2. And then Friday, a mix of sun and clouds and temperatures reaching a high of 13. Meanwhile, on the island, sunny today with temperatures around 6 this morning and reaching a high of 13 this afternoon. Overnight, mainly clear skies and 3. And then Friday, a mix of sun and clouds and temperatures reaching a high of 11.

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And tomorrow around this time, we'll be drawing the winner of a Moose FM swag bag. So right now, we'll give you the answer to another one of our trivia challenge questions, or reveal the answer to today's trivia question. And the question today was, what is the flexible center of an accordion called? So we continued with our musical instrument trivia today. And the flexible center of an accordion, you call that the bellows. So the bellows are expanded and compressed to create air pressure, forcing air through the reeds to produce sound. That's what you call the flexible center of an accordion, the bellows. If that's what you guessed, you have a chance to win that Moose FM swag bag now too. And right around this time tomorrow, we'll be drawing the winner of that. And let's play a tune with some accordion in it. Here's The Who, it's Squeezebox on Moose FM.

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7: And Elliott Lake, sunny today with temperatures around 6 this morning and reaching a high of 15 this afternoon. Overnight, mainly clear skies and 2. And that Friday, mix of sun and clouds and temperatures reaching a high of 13. Meanwhile, on the island, sunny today with temperatures around 6 this morning and reaching a high of 13 this afternoon. Overnight, mainly clear skies and 3. And then Friday, a mix of sun and clouds and temperatures reaching a high of 11.
0: We're proud of our past and just giddy about the future. 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

0: Straight on by Heart 94.1 and 98.7 Moose FM. And the Mount Dew 4 Downhill Mountain Bike Race, that's coming up July 11th and 12th. So it's still a little while away, but registration is open for it now. You can register at ElliottLakeXCSkiBikeClub.com. There's a mini race going on too for kids aged 5 to 11. They'll be doing practice runs on the Saturday, and then the race will be on the Sunday. 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And for more information or to register, again, go to ElliottLakeXCSkiBikeClub.com.
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0: Trouble and Down by John Mellencamp. Before that, Rambling Gambling Man Bob Seger on 94.1 Moose FM. 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
1: Moose weather for Algoma, Manitoulin.
0: And Elliott Lake, sunny today with temperatures around 6 this morning and reaching a high of 15 this afternoon. Overnight, mainly clear skies and 2. And that Friday, mix of sun and clouds and temperatures reaching a high of 13. Meanwhile, on the island, sunny today with temperatures around 6 this morning and reaching a high of 13 this afternoon. Overnight, mainly clear skies and 3. And that Friday, a mix of sun and clouds and temperatures reaching a high of 11.
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6: Moose weather for Algoma, Manitoulin.
7: At Elliott Lake, sunny today with temperatures reaching a high of 15 this afternoon. Overnight, mainly clear skies and 2. And then Friday, a mix of sun and clouds and temperatures reaching a high of 13. Meanwhile, on the island, sunny today with temperatures reaching a high of 14 this afternoon. Overnight, mainly clear skies and 3. And then Friday, a mix of sun and clouds and temperatures reaching a high of 11.
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6: In Elliott Lake, sunny today with temperatures reaching a high of 15 this afternoon. Overnight, mainly clear skies and 2. And then Friday, a mix of sun and clouds and temperatures reaching a high of 13. Meanwhile, on the island, sunny today with temperatures reaching a high of 14 this afternoon. Overnight, mainly clear skies and 3. And then Friday, a mix of sun and clouds and temperatures reaching a high of 11.
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10: In Elliott Lake, sunny today with temperatures reaching a high of 15 this afternoon. Overnight, mainly clear skies and 2. And then Friday, a mix of sun and clouds and temperatures reaching a high of 13. Meanwhile, on the island, sunny today with temperatures reaching a high of 14 this afternoon. Overnight, mainly clear skies and 3. And then Friday, a mix of sun and clouds and temperatures reaching a high of 11.
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6: In Elliott Lake, sunny today with temperatures reaching a high of 15 this afternoon. Overnight, mainly clear skies and 2. And then Friday, a mix of sun and clouds and temperatures reaching a high of 13. Meanwhile, on the island, sunny today with temperatures reaching a high of 14 this afternoon. Overnight, mainly clear skies and 3. And then Friday, a mix of sun and clouds and temperatures reaching a high of 11.
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1: Good afternoon. I'm Ty Demarat. The federal government is putting temporary measures in place to prevent any passenger and crew that have been aboard the MV Hondius since April 1st from boarding a flight to Canada. That's the cruise ship at the center of a deadly hantavirus outbreak. The Public Health Agency of Canada says it continues to work with various partners, including the World Health Organization, to respond to the outbreak. On Tuesday, officials said there are 9 high-risk contacts in Canada, with all of them asymptomatic and being monitored and supported by public health. The agency adds the overall risk to the general population in Canada from the outbreak remains low. The new Navy League Cadet Corps Edwin Kift on Manitoulin Island has unveiled its official badge. Lieutenant Sylvain Boucher, a longtime advocate and leader, designed the badge for the Corps, which reflects the maritime history and identity of Manitoulin Island. He says it features the iconic swing bridge, waves representing the North Channel, the waters surrounding Manitoulin, and an anchor symbolizing the island's longtime naval heritage. The Corps is open to youth 9 to 12 years of age from across Manitoulin and the North Shore Corridor. It's free to join, and they meet every Tuesday at 6:30 p.m. at the Little Current Legion. A spry 95-year-old in Espanola has written a book to inspire others. Betty Bowerman, who has been a devoted woman of faith, a longtime volunteer, and outgoing personality, has focused on writing her own book over the last 2 years. It focuses on words that inspire, truth that inspires, and hope that lasts. Bowerman will officially launch her new book, His Encouraging Words, at the Knights Cruiser Car Show on May 30th. Copies are $20 each, with a percentage of the proceeds going to charity.
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1: In Elliott Lake, sunny today with temperatures reaching a high of 15 this afternoon. Overnight, mainly clear skies and 2. And then Friday, a mix of sun and clouds and temperatures reaching a high of 13. Meanwhile, on the island, sunny today with temperatures reaching a high of 14 this afternoon. Overnight, mainly clear skies and 3. And then Friday, a mix of sun and clouds and temperatures reaching a high of 11.

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1: 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Algoma Manitoulin's biggest variety.
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7: In Elliott Lake, sunny today with temperatures reaching a high of 15 this afternoon. Overnight, mainly clear skies and 2. And then Friday, a mix of sun and clouds and temperatures reaching a high of 13. Meanwhile, on the island, sunny today with temperatures reaching a high of 14 this afternoon. Overnight, mainly clear skies and 3. And then Friday, a mix of sun and clouds and temperatures reaching a high of 11.
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5: In Elliott Lake, sunny today with temperatures reaching a high of 15 this afternoon. Overnight, mainly clear skies and 2. And then Friday, a mix of sun and clouds and temperatures reaching a high of 13. Meanwhile, on the island, sunny today with temperatures reaching a high of 14 this afternoon. Overnight, mainly clear skies and 3. And then Friday, a mix of sun and clouds and temperatures reaching a high of 11.
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9: At Elliott Lake, sunny today with temperatures reaching a high of 15 this afternoon. Overnight, mainly clear skies and 2. And then Friday, a mix of sun and clouds and temperatures reaching a high of 13. Meanwhile, on the island, sunny today with temperatures reaching a high of 14 this afternoon. Overnight, mainly clear skies and 3. And then Friday, a mix of sun and clouds and temperatures reaching a high of 11.
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6: In Elliott Lake, sunny today with temperatures reaching a high of 15 this afternoon. Overnight, mainly clear skies and 2. And then Friday, a mix of sun and clouds and temperatures reaching a high of 13. Meanwhile, on the island, sunny today with temperatures reaching a high of 14 this afternoon. Overnight, mainly clear skies and 3. And then Friday, a mix of sun and clouds and temperatures reaching a high of 11.
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0: Moose weather for Algoma, Manitoulin.
5: In Elliott Lake, sunny today with temperatures reaching a high of 15 this afternoon. Overnight, mainly clear skies and 2. And then Friday, a mix of sun and clouds and temperatures reaching a high of 13. Meanwhile, on the island, sunny today with temperatures reaching a high of 14 this afternoon. Overnight, mainly clear skies and 3. And then Friday, a mix of sun and clouds and temperatures reaching a high of 11.
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5: At Elliott Lake, sunny today with temperatures reaching a high of 15 this afternoon. Overnight, mainly clear skies and 2. And then Friday, a mix of sun and clouds and temperatures reaching a high of 13. Meanwhile, on the island, sunny today with temperatures reaching a high of 14 this afternoon. Overnight, mainly clear skies and 3. And then Friday, a mix of sun and clouds and temperatures reaching a high of 11.
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0: Moose Weather for Algoma, Manitoulin.
5: In Elliott Lake, sunny today with temperatures reaching a high of 15 this afternoon. Overnight, mainly clear skies and 2. And then Friday, a mix of sun and clouds and temperatures reaching a high of 13. Meanwhile, on the island, sunny today with temperatures reaching a high of 14 this afternoon. Overnight, mainly clear skies and 3. And then Friday, a mix of sun and clouds and temperatures reaching a high of 11.
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4: 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The raffle has five prizes. Each winner gets four gift cards, one from Esso, one from Canadian Tire, one from PC, and one from Sobeys. The grand prize is $1,500 food and fuel, second is $1,000, third is $750, fourth is $500, and fifth, $250. Look for the Cruisers in stores to pick up your tickets and get them soon because there's only 2,000 tickets printed. The draw of winners will be held at the street dance in Elliott Lake on June 26th, and the Cruisers appreciate your continued support.
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4: In Elliott Lake, sunny today with temperatures reaching a high of 15 this afternoon. Overnight, mainly clear skies and 2. And then Friday, a mix of sun and clouds and temperatures reaching a high of 13. Meanwhile, on the island, sunny today with temperatures reaching a high of 14 this afternoon. Overnight, mainly clear skies and 3. And then Friday, a mix of sun and clouds and temperatures reaching a high of 11.
0: 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Algoma, Manitoulin's biggest variety.

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Except 8-track. I mean, seriously, 8-track? Algoma Manitoulin's biggest variety. The Moose 94.1.

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1: Good afternoon, I am Mauricio Prado. More than 100 people in human-powered pleasure craft were among the 249 people who died in OPP-investigated marine incidents in the last 10 full years. Police add that 83% of those who died either weren't wearing a life jacket at the time of the incident or didn't have it on properly. The message comes ahead of Safe Boating Awareness Week, which starts Saturday. The number one takeaway for boaters and paddlers, police say, should be that the proper use of a life jacket gives you and your best chance should be that the proper use of a life jacket gives you your best chance of surviving a marine incident. OPP marine officers will be out on the water promoting marine safety and enforcing federal boating laws. The new Navy League Cadet Corps Edwin Kift on Manitoulin Island has unveiled its official badge. Lieutenant Sylvain Butcher, a longtime advocate and leader, designed the badge for the corps, which reflects the maritime history and identity of Manitoulin Island. She says it features an iconic swing bridge, waves representing the North Channel and the waders surrounding Manitoulin, and an anchor symbolizing the island's long naval heritage. Sponsored by the Manitoulin Navy League branch and supported by Anavent and Legion Branch 177, the corps is open to youth 9 to 12 years of age from across Manitoulin and the North Shore Corridor. Free to join, they meet every Tuesday at 6:30 p.m. at the Little Current Legion. Drop in and check it out with the youngsters. A spry 95-year-old in Espanola has written a book to inspire others. Betty Bowerman has been a devoted woman of faith. A longtime volunteer and outgoing personality has focused on writing her own book over the last 2 years. Focused on devotions, it focuses on words that inspire, truth that inspires hope that lasts. Bowerman will officially launch her new book, His Encouraging Words, at the Knights Cruiser Car Show on May 30th. Copies are $20 each, with a percentage of the proceeds going to charity.
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2: In sports, the Montreal Canadiens will try to move one win closer to the Eastern Conference Final tonight. They're tied at 2 games each in their best-of-7 series with the Buffalo Sabres. Later on, Vegas can advance to play Colorado in the Western Conference Final with a victory over Anaheim. And the Walter Cup Final begins tonight with Montreal hosting Ottawa. 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
0: Moose weather for Algoma, Manitoulin.
2: A frost advisory is in the forecast tonight. We're looking at clear skies and a low of +3 this evening. Sunny day tomorrow and a high of 15. On the island, clear skies and a low of +3 tonight. Sun and cloud tomorrow with a high of 13.

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0: Moose weather for Algoma, Manitoulin.
8: A frost advisory is in the forecast tonight. We're looking at clear skies and a low of +3 this evening. Sunny day tomorrow and a high of 15. On the island, clear skies and a low of +3 tonight. Sun and cloud tomorrow with a high of 13.
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0: 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Are water coolers still a thing? 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
0: Moose weather for Algoma, Manitoulin.
6: A frost advisory is in the forecast tonight. We're looking at clear skies and a low of +3 this evening. Sunny day tomorrow and a high of 15. On the island, clear skies and a low of +3 tonight. Sun and cloud tomorrow with a high of 13.
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1: Good afternoon, I am Mauricio Prado. More than 100 people in human-powered pleasure craft were among the 249 people who died in OPP-investigated marine incidents in the last 10 full years. Police add that 83% of those who died either weren't wearing a life jacket at the time of the incident or didn't have it on properly. The message comes ahead of Safe Boating Awareness Week, which starts Saturday. The number one takeaway for boaters and paddlers, police say, should be that the proper use of a life jacket gives you and your best chance should be that the proper use of a life jacket gives you your best chance of surviving a marine incident. OPP marine officers will be out on the water promoting marine safety and enforcing federal boating laws. The new Navy League Cadet Corps Edwin Kift on Manitoulin Island has unveiled its official badge. Lieutenant Sylvain Butcher, a longtime advocate and leader, designed the badge for the Corps, which reflects the maritime history and identity of Manitoulin Island. She says it features an iconic swing bridge, waves representing the North Channel and the waders surrounding Manitoulin, and an anchor symbolizing the island's long naval heritage. Sponsored by the Manitoulin Navy League branch and supported by Anavent and Legion Branch 177, the Corps is open to youth 9 to 12 years of age from across Manitoulin and the North Shore Corridor. Free to join, they meet every Tuesday at 6:30 p.m. at the Little Current Legion. Drop in and check it out with your youngsters. A spry 95-year-old in Espanola has written a book to inspire others. Betty Bowerman has been a devoted woman of faith. A longtime volunteer and outgoing personality has focused on writing her own book over the last 2 years. Focused on devotions, it focuses on words that inspire, truth that inspires hope that lasts. Bowerman will officially launch her new book, His Encouraging Words, at the Knights Cruiser Car Show on May 30th. Copies are $20 each, with a percentage of the proceeds going to charity.
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2: In sports, the Montreal Canadiens will try to move one win closer to the Eastern Conference Final tonight. They're tied at 2 games each in their best-of-7 series with the Buffalo Sabres. Later on, Vegas can advance to play Colorado in the Western Conference Final with a victory over Anaheim. And the Walter Cup Final begins tonight with Montreal hosting Ottawa. It's a best-of-5-game series.
0: Moose weather for Algoma, Manitoulin.
2: A frost advisory is in the forecast tonight. We're looking at clear skies and a low of +3 this evening. Sunny day tomorrow and a high of 15. On the island, clear skies and a low of +3 tonight. Sun and cloud tomorrow with a high of 13.

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0: Moose weather for Algoma, Manitoulin.
5: A frost advisory is in the forecast tonight. We're looking at clear skies and a low of +3 this evening. Sunny day tomorrow and a high of 15. On the island, clear skies and a low of +3 tonight. Sun and cloud tomorrow with a high of 13.
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0: Moose weather for Algoma, Manitoulin.
3: A frost advisory is in the forecast tonight. We're looking at clear skies and a low of +3 this evening. Sunny day tomorrow and a high of 15. On the island, clear skies and a low of +3 tonight. Sun and cloud tomorrow with a high of 13.
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9: Moose weather for Algoma, Manitoulin.
10: A frost advisory is in the forecast tonight. We're looking at clear skies and a low of +3 this evening. Sunny day tomorrow and a high of 15. On the island, clear skies and a low of +3 tonight. Sun and cloud tomorrow with a high of 13.
6: 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Algoma, Manitoulin's biggest variety.

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8: Moose weather for Algoma, Manitouan.
9: A frost advisory is in the forecast tonight. We're looking at clear skies and a low of +3 this evening. Sunny day tomorrow and a high of 15. On the island, clear skies and a low of +3 tonight. Sun and cloud tomorrow with a high of 13.
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6: Moose Weather for Algoma, Manitoulin.
7: A frost advisory is in the forecast tonight. We're looking at clear skies and a low of +3 this evening. Sunny day tomorrow and a high of 15. On the island, clear skies and a low of +3 tonight. Sun and cloud tomorrow with a high of 13.
0: 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Algoma, Manitoulin's biggest variety.

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1: Moose weather for Algoma, Manitoulin.
6: A frost advisory is in the forecast tonight. We're looking at clear skies and a low of +3 this evening. Sunny day tomorrow and a high of 15. On the island, clear skies and a low of +3 tonight. Sun and cloud tomorrow with a high of 13.
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